0: Hard B Drake with Too Hard for the Radio. We are getting it in, man. Wednesday night action. Oh, yeah, you're over the hump. Two more days to go till the weekend kicks off. But we'll have a great time today. I don't care how the weather looking outside. It's been crazy with this weather, but we're still going to have a good time. Trust what I tell you, because coming up, we're going to break you off. All your requested music coming at you from Lotto with Glorilla. Also, Kendrick Lamar, J. Cole. Got some Mariah the Scientist for you. Future LMA. And, of course, we're getting you hooked up. We got tickets. We got prizes. We got cash. All kind of giveaways coming at you right here on your number one for hip hop and R&B. It's Max 94.1.
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2: 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You text gas to the number 225-499-9410. Hey, girl, hey.
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2: 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Who am I speaking to?
3: 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This is my Alicia.
2: Hey, girl. Listen,
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2: 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I'm not going to hold you long. You got places to be and things to do. 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Courtesy
3: Yay.
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7: 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That's why. You really love the commercials. Tell the truth.

0: 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It's your girl, Jess Hilarious, from the Most Dangerous Morning Show, The Breakfast Club. 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
14: If you are struggling with substance abuse, alcohol, pills, whatever it may be, first of all, it's nothing to be ashamed of. 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

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There it is. AJ Boogie rocking out. We're definitely having a good time on tonight. And check it, coming up this hour, we got you. You requested music for Tim's, Jordan Adetunji, French Montana with Max B, Key Glock, Plies with T-Pain. And I got to talk about the $1,000 that we're trying to hook you up with, trying to put a grand in your hand, courtesy of EFCU Financial. 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It's Max 94.1. 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
20: You say you hate these commercials. 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I bet you won't hate these commercials no more. 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You know why? 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You really love the commercials. 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

0: 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It's called One of Them.
1: You know what I'm saying? Got Wham, you got Billy in this. You know what I'm saying?
2: We the best music. While they watching us win, another anthem upon the
1: biggest you can get. You dig what I'm saying?

Poppin' R&B, DJ Khaled, Future, Lil Baby, one of them. AJ Boogie holding you down, getting ready to crank things up a bit. DJ Dopey D is in the building. The mix show's getting ready to go down. Stay tuned in for that fire mix show. I'm talking about the Devious Mix starting at 9 o'clock p.m. right here on your number one for hip hop and R&B. It's Max N E 41.

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13: Have you ever noticed that you mostly breathe through one nostril at a time? Even when you're not sick, even when your allergies aren't bothering you. The body actually switches the dominant nostril as frequently as every 2 hours while we're awake. That's according to Adam Taylor, an anatomy professor at Lancaster University in the UK. This alternating cycle is automatic. It's regulated subconsciously by the hypothalamus and the brain, he said. Your body does this to give each nostril a chance to rest and repair so they don't get too dried out, which could make it easier for pathogens and inflammation to cause damage. Now, Taylor also said studies suggest the left nostril may be more dominant, and when the right nostril is dominant, the body is in a more alert or even stressed state. Who knew? Pretty fascinating stuff. I'm Dr. Sanjay Gupta, helping you live a better life.

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something about a conservative regular girl that still can be thorough as don't need you. 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
7: You say you hate these commercials. 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I bet you won't hate these commercials no more. 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You know why? 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You really love the commercials. Tell the truth.

0: DJ Dobie D is wrapping up that mix show. Wrapping it up for Wednesday night, but it's all good though. Tomorrow night, same time, same place. Tune in. DJ Dobie D, AJ Boogie. I'm holding you down all the way until midnight, so you still can holler at me. 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
7: A better life with Dr. Sanjay Gupta.
8: We've talked a lot about measles over the past year, but mumps has largely flown under the radar, even though it's been making a bit of a comeback as well. That's because fewer people are getting the MMR vaccine, which stands for measles, mumps, and rubella. The vaccine's been around for decades. It is effective. It is safe. What makes mumps outbreaks difficult to contain is that symptoms usually don't appear for 2 to 3 weeks after someone's been exposed, and that can make it hard to pin down where that exposure took place. And someone who is infected can transmit the virus to someone else before they are symptomatic. If you get sick, which could manifest like a run-of-the-mill respiratory virus or the telltale swelling of your cheeks and jaw, all you can really do at that point is to treat the symptoms and also isolate yourself so you don't infect anyone else. I'm Dr. Sanjay Gupta, helping you live a better life.
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0: Max and E4, number one for hip hop and R&B. That is Johnny Venus with I Want You Back. AJ Boogie hanging out, turning up for you in the late night, man. Stay tuned in this hour. Coming your way, we're going to break you off a little twist with Lil Wayne. My girl Glorilla's on the way. Lil Baby, French Montana with Max B, Money Long. And we got to talk about the BET Awards going down next month. A lot of your favorites are nominated. That's going to be one heck of a show being hosted by Drewski. Are you looking forward to it? We'll talk more about it. Stay tuned in. You're number one for hip hop and R&B. It's Max and E41.
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8: We all know how important it is to stay active as we age, especially as we get older. But I've come to realize that for as good as people are about getting their cardio in, a lot of older folks really don't seem to be doing the recommended amount of strength training or even understand why it's so important. It helps you stay functional and therefore independent for as long as possible. Certified strength and conditioning specialist Dana Santis says a great place to start is not with dumbbells or barbells, but with your body weight, which allows you to build strength while also learning how your body moves and where your limitations exist. It also reduces the risk of overwhelming your connective tissue, which adapts more slowly than muscles as we get older. Once you're comfortable, you can dial up that intensity, but do it slowly, do it carefully. I'm Dr. Sanjay Gupta, helping you live a better life.
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4: Ring, ring. 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

0: It's a tank. It's a tank. A tank a day in May. Every day in May, we're giving away a tank of gas. Here's another winner now.
1: Hey, how you doing?
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1: 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Who is this?
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11: 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First of all, I'll tell you this. 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But AI can also hallucinate, provide bad advice, and be just as confident when it does that. If you do decide to plug any personal medical information into one of these chatbots, you should know that while the companies that created them have robust privacy protections in place, they are not bound by HIPAA, like your healthcare provider is. 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Always get a second opinion. 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
1: Yeah, I kind of put the cup down for a minute, but honestly, it ain't nobody's business what's in my cup, what's in your cup, what's in their cup. 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Drink it. So whatever the hell was in my cup, the only reaction I did was got more popular, more successful, did a lot more things that I've ever done. I probably should pick that cup.

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6: 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I bet you won't hate these commercials no more. I bet you you'd be saying, call the dog. You know why? Because you know that dog bite. That's why. You really love the commercials. Tell the truth.

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0: 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It's your girl, Jess Hilarious, from the Most Dangerous Morning Show, The Breakfast Club. 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
3: Hey, how you doing?
2: All right.
3: That's good. Who is this?
2: Ashley.
3: Hey, Ashley. Girl, what you doing?
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3: This LaTangela calling you from X 94.1. Rumor has it you text the keyword gas to the number 225-499-9410, correct?
2: That's right.
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2: Yes, ma'am.
3: Well, girl, you just picked up on that $50 gas card courtesy of Locke Meredith Injury Lawyers, and all you got to do is tell the nation your number one state.
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8: What up, y'all? 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
9: Jessica Robinson Moore, your book was amazing.
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9: 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I am so nosy. Yo, I see why Charlamagne endorsed you. Charlamagne is a genius. When Charlamagne stands behind something, he stands behind it for a reason.
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This is such a crazy feeling, though. I don't want to get too attached, but I feel like I already am. My mind's telling me one thing, but I guess I should listen to my heart.

0: 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Damn.
1: It's a tank. It's a tank. A tank a day in May. Every day in May, we're giving away a tank again. 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
2: 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But I don't know your name. 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
2: 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Who am I speaking to?
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2: I know you're busy. I'm not going to hold you long. 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

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Welcome to the South where they serving the dirt and grass. 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

0: 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Groski, you know what I'm saying? You got Wham, you got Billy in this, you know what I'm saying?
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nothing about a conservative regular girl that still can be thorough as don't need you. Psychic can reach you. Zodiac sign, it must be a Gemini moon, cause we about to go half. 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

No yoga mat, chat. 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They chat, they chat, they chat.

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0: in, because basically they're saying that if you're not going to process these passengers, if you're not going to let us know that you have maybe someone who is an illegal alien or a criminal on your flight, we're not going to allow you to process them into the United States.
1: Well, that's the thing. I don't understand. Mm-hmm. You know, I've been traveling a lot recently, going out of the country. And when I go to a lot of these countries, I feel like their software and their programming of getting through customs is a lot more detailed than the U.S., right? Even when I went to Mexico a couple of weeks ago. I mean, you have to go through eye scanning and fingerprinting right then and there. There's no agents. You go through eye scanning, they scan your eyes, they match you with your thing, so they see exactly what happens. Mm-hmm. And if there is something foul on your passport or foul in your background history, they pull you to the side immediately.
2: Instantly.
1: Absolutely. Mm-hmm. So I don't know why, and when I was coming back here to America,
2: we don't have that.
1: The software wasn't working. I had to speak to an agent. The agent had to talk to me. So
3: well, it does make sense because you're Dominican. So you go to Mexico, they think that you fit right in. But you get back here, I can see why they would give you more problems, especially in this current climate, Envy. Come on,
2: yo.
3: Cut it out.
2: Sorry,
3: you look like Ice Most. You look like Ice Most Wanted right now.
1: Well, shut up,
3: Tony.
2: A little bit.
0: But to your point, Envy, I see what you're saying. And so a lot of the work here in LA, or even in the U.S., is more legwork than you would have overseas. And so I guess the secretary is saying that if you're not going to help us process some of these criminals or some of these people that we're looking for, we're just not going to fly them into your city altogether. He did not really quickly give a timeline of when this could happen, but The Atlantic is reporting that this could happen after the FIFA World Cup this summer. They want to wait perhaps until that is over.
1: They're not messing up that money. They're not messing up that FIFA money.
3: Yeah, I mean, that's also good because people got summer vacation plans too, so don't mess up people's summer vacation.
2: God, I've
3: never met an administration that has hell bent on making people's lives miserable. I mean, every single day they wake up like, what can we do today to piss off the American people and make people's lives more difficult?
0: Absolutely. All right. Well, coming up at 7, we're going to talk about Jill Biden and her husband, Joe Biden, and what she's saying this morning that is questioning what some people think they already knew, but she's answering those questions for us this morning.
1: All right. And everybody else, get it off your chest. 800-585-1051 is The Breakfast Club. Good morning.
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14: How often do you stop to wonder whether you should share something that's revealing, maybe even embarrassing, with a partner, a friend, or even your boss? In her new book called Revealing, The Underrated Power of Oversharing, behavioral scientist Leslie John says doing just that can help you deepen relationships that are vital to your life. We need people to trust us in order to get things like love, friendship, and career success. That's what she told us. When you make yourself vulnerable by revealing something sensitive, it does make other people trust you. In turn, when you ask someone to reveal something about themselves, showing that interest will generally lead someone to like you more. Why? Because people like to be asked about themselves, she says. It also signals that they are discriminating and choosy, but in a good way. I'm Dr. Sanjay Gupta, helping you live a better life.
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16: Colleague of mine was telling me the other day about how their Instagram feed is filled with videos, most of them kind of funny, about how grandparents and friends tend to bulldoze new parents out of the way to get to see their baby. As a dad of three daughters, I know how life really does become all about them the moment those kids are born. But I also know parents are still people, too, who need their own attention beyond being mom or dad. And moms, in particular in those early years, can feel especially invisible in the eyes of other people. So what can you do to stop contributing to what is known as maternal invisibility? Women we spoke to said these two things were the most helpful. When people stopped to ask how they could best support them, number one, or when they took the initiative to handle certain tasks that obviously needed to be done. I'm Dr. Sanjay Gupta, helping you live a better life.
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2: 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Who do I have the privilege of speaking to today?
3: Jamie, how you doing?
2: Girl, I'm good. No real complaints other than I'm running a little low on gas. 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
6: Good Thursday morning to you from the WAB First Alert Weather Center. For today, we're going to have a 60% chance of scattered showers and thunderstorms, both AM and PM. We don't have a flood watch for today, so that's good. High temperatures are going to be generally in the low to mid-80s. Then for your Thursday night, a scattered storm early in the evening, then trending drier, overnight low mild and muggy at 71 degrees. Then for your Friday, a mixture of sun and clouds, a 50% chance of showers and storms, high 86. And then for Saturday, we've actually reduced it down to a 30% chance with a warmer high of 88. So your outdoor Saturday plans might be good to go. Slightly higher chance of rain on Sunday. Once again from the WAFB First Alert Weather Center, I'm meteorologist Jared Silverman.
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11: Right now, 2 right lanes are blocked due to a spilled load. This is I-110 southbound, right before Hollywood Street. Stop and go traffic from Harding Boulevard. Slow-moving traffic, I-10 westbound between the 10-12 split and Acadian Thruway. You're looking at a 2 to 3 minute delay there. And a reminder today, the main Plaquemine Ferry is in service. 4:30 a.m. until 7:45 p.m. I'm Rametta Landrum. Traffic accident? 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
3: Ring, ring, who the f*** is that? It's a nominal number, so you know it knows that. 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
14: A better life with Dr. Sanjay Gupta.
15: People have started using AI for all sorts of things, but I cannot think of an area where the stakes are higher than your health. First of all, I'll tell you this. I know doctors who have cracked some seemingly impossible cases with the help of AI, so it can be a powerful tool. But AI can also hallucinate, provide bad advice, and be just as confident when it does that. If you do decide to plug any personal medical information into one of these chatbots, you should know that while the companies that created them have robust privacy protections in place, they are not bound by HIPAA, like your healthcare provider is. Whatever the advice presented to you, take it with a degree of healthy skepticism. Always get a second opinion. And remember, if you ever experience concerning symptoms, skip the AI consult and head straight to the ER. I'm Dr. Sanjay Gupta, helping you live a better life.
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Max 94.1, Baton Rouge's official number one for hip hop and R&B. Good morning, sunshine. We're going to jump out the booth and in these streets, headed to Hammond for the grand opening of Ollie's. Pull up.

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0: Next 94.1, Baton Rouge's official number one for hip hop and R&B. Chris Brown and Leon Thomas with that Fallen. Well, today I need you to pull up. I'll be broadcasting for the grand opening of Ollie's. Now, who doesn't love a good deal? We're going to get up to like 70% off all the things. And they got a great selection and some door prizes. And how about some of those door prizes even includes gift cards? And I love a good gift card. So how about you pull up on me today, 1709 West Thomas Street in Hammond. It's Ollie's. It's the grand opening right there next to Planet Fitness. It's the old Big Lots. Huge. You won't be able to miss it. Pull up with Max 94.1.
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0: 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A tank a day in May. Every day in May, we're giving away a tank of gas. 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
20: People have started using AI for all sorts of things, but I cannot think of an area where the stakes are higher than your health. First of all, I'll tell you this. I know doctors who have cracked some seemingly impossible cases with the help of AI, so it can be a powerful tool. But AI can also hallucinate, provide bad advice, and be just as confident when it does that. If you do decide to plug any personal medical information into one of these chatbots, you should know that while the companies that created them have robust privacy protections in place, they are not bound by HIPAA, like your healthcare provider is. Whatever the advice presented to you, take it with a degree of healthy skepticism. Always get a second opinion. And remember, if you ever experience concerning symptoms, skip the AI consult and head straight to the ER. I'm Dr. Sanjay Gupta, helping you live a better life.

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2: 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It's the voice inside your speaker box, LaTangela Faye. And today I jumped out the booth and in the

squishy dumplings that the kids are going crazy behind, and the handbags. We got books, the art, the lawn chairs. And when I tell you, my favorite section of the day has by far, right now, been the candles. They even have candles that are like Hershey scented. They got Ike and Mike's. They got all the good stuff. And right now, you can also come by and get registered for your chance to get some free door prizes, courtesy of Ollie's. You want to pull up today. 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
1: 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And you know who I'm talking about.
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Welcome to the South where they serve in the dirt and grass. 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
13: 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But I've come to realize that for as good as people are about getting their cardio in, a lot of older folks really don't seem to be doing the recommended amount of strength training or even understand why it's so important. It helps you stay functional and therefore independent for as long as possible. Certified strength and conditioning specialist Dana Santis says a great place to start is not with dumbbells or barbells, but with your body weight, which allows you to build strength while also learning how your body moves and where your limitations exist. It also reduces the risk of overwhelming your connective tissue, which adapts more slowly than muscles as we get older. Once you're comfortable, you can dial up that intensity, but do it slowly, do it carefully. I'm Dr. Sanjay Gupta, helping you live a better life.
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1: Hey, now, what you say, now? It's the voice inside your speaker box, LaTangela Faye. I jumped out the booth and in these streets for the grand opening of Ollie's Good Stuff Cheap right here in Hammond, 1709 West Thomas. Today is the grand opening, and you

0: behind the handbags, the books, the lawn chairs, because you know we always look for a good cookout. 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So come through and get it while supplies last. 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Now, Charles, I know that you've been here and you've been just very instrumental in making this happen. What's a highlight of this location for you?
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4: Starting out with a disabled vehicle blocking the shoulder, I-10 eastbound after Lobdell. A stalled vehicle has been cleared, I-10 eastbound near Perkins Road, causing about a 3-minute delay, stopping all traffic from Port Allen right now. Got a wreck, O'Neill Lane at 190. And a reminder once again, the main Plaquemine Ferry is in service today, 4:30 a.m. until 7:45 p.m. I'm Armetta Landrum. Traffic accident? 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

0: your forecast for the rest of our Thursday. We'll dodge some isolated to scattered showers and thunderstorms, mainly during the end point of the afternoon, lingering into the early evening hours. Temperatures expected to climb into the mid-80s this afternoon. We'll see a dry out overnight, temperatures falling down into the low 70s for your Friday morning start. Friday morning will be dry, and we'll have scattered afternoon showers and thunderstorms in the forecast, rain chance at about 40%, so a little bit less than what we've seen in previous days. As a result of that, daytime highs will be a little bit hotter, so we'll climb into the mid to upper 80s for afternoon temperatures. Saturday, even drier still, just a 20% rain chance in the forecast, so your outdoor weekend plans look okay, especially for Saturday. High temperature, though, near 90 degrees. Sunday, we'll dodge scattered showers and storms mainly during the afternoon with, once again, another high near 90 degrees, so outdoor plans, make sure to dress comfortably and stay hydrated this weekend.
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3: Yes, Your Honor. 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
18: Dougie, you told me he been on some positive. Yeah, yeah. Lately, I just wanna show up and body some. Yeah, yeah. 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Hard times don't last. Remember when cops are rats talking out my boy, you ain't.

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1: Hey now, what you say now? It's the voice inside your speaker box, LaTangela Faye. I jumped out the booth and in these streets to broadcast from the grand opening of Ollie's. Good stuff cheap. 1709 West Thomas right here in Hammond. Right next to Planet Fitness is the old Big Lots. And when I tell you they are stocked with any

0: cookies. I got Nestle Crunch. Like, I mean, I can't even make this stuff up. But if you want to dig deeper and you talk about the great deals, up to 70% off everyday prices on detergent, AC units, mattresses, couches, home decor, in case you want to spruce up the place with a pop of color. 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
0: Hey, how you doing?
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0: That's good. Who is this?
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0: Hey, Ashley. Girl, what you doing?
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0: This is LaTangela calling you from Max 94.1. Rumor has it you text the keyword gas to the number 225-499-9410, correct?
3: That's right.
0: And you had the nerve to pick up the phone?
3: Yes, ma'am.
0: Well, girl, you just picked up on that $50 gas card courtesy of Locke Meredith Injury Lawyers, and all you gotta do is tell the nation your number one.
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9: A better life with Dr. Sanjay Gupta.
10: People have started using AI for all sorts of things, but I cannot think of an area where the stakes are higher than your health. First of all, I'll tell you this. I know doctors who have cracked some seemingly impossible cases with the help of AI, so it can be a powerful tool. But AI can also hallucinate, provide bad advice, and be just as confident when it does that. If you do decide to plug any personal medical information into one of these chatbots, you should know that while the companies that created them have robust privacy protections in place, they are not bound by HIPAA, like your healthcare provider is. Whatever the advice presented to you, take it with a degree of healthy skepticism. Always get a second opinion. And remember, if you ever experience concerning symptoms, skip the AI consult and head straight to the ER. I'm Dr. Sanjay Gupta, helping you live a better life.

Dead. I'm addicted to you, you're restricted to me. That's what this did to you. See, you're a killer to me, and I'm a victim to you. See, you got feelings for me, but I got symptoms for you and add.

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2: 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You sure did. You text gas to the number 225-499-9410. Hey, girl, hey.
3: Oh, my God.
2: 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Who am I speaking to?
3: I'm tickled. This is my Alicia.
2: Hey, girl. Listen.
3: Hi.
2: I know you're busy. I'm not going to hold you long. 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And could you please tell the nation your number one station?
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19: A Better Life with Dr. Sanjay Gupta.
16: Have you ever noticed that you mostly breathe through one nostril at a time? Even when you're not sick, even when your allergies aren't bothering you. The body actually switches the dominant nostril as frequently as every 2 hours while we're awake. That's according to Adam Taylor, an anatomy professor at Lancaster University in the UK. This alternating cycle is automatic. It's regulated subconsciously by the hypothalamus and the brain, he said. Your body does this to give each nostril a chance to rest and repair, so they don't get too dried out, which could make it easier for pathogens and inflammation to cause damage. Now, Taylor also said, studies suggest the left nostril may be more dominant, and when the right nostril is dominant, the body is in a more alert or even stressed state. Who knew? Pretty fascinating stuff. I'm Dr. Sanjay Gupta, helping you live a better life.
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8: Who the f*** is you? Who the f*** is you? Who the f*** is you? Who the f*** is you? 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

Ayo, check this out, it's DJ Khaled, and this my new song, One of Them, featuring Lil Baby and Future. 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

Max 94.1, Baton Rouge's official number one for hip hop and R&B. You're just a few moments away from Cool DJ Super Mike. It's been a very eventful day. Thank you to everybody who hung out with us in Hammond for the grand opening of Ollie's. We do have your chance to come up with another national keyword for a field trip to go see Salt and Pepper, TLC, and their special invited guest in Vogue. 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
16: A Better Life with Dr. Sanjay Gupta.
17: We all know how important it is to stay active as we age, especially as we get older. But I've come to realize that for as good as people are about getting their cardio in, a lot of older folks really don't seem to be doing the recommended amount of strength training or even understand why it's so important. It helps you stay functional and therefore independent for as long as possible. Certified strength and conditioning specialist Dana Santis says a great place to start is not with dumbbells or barbells, but with your body weight, which allows you to build strength while also learning how your body moves and where your limitations exist. It also reduces the risk of overwhelming your connective tissue, which adapts more slowly than muscles as we get older. Once you're comfortable, you can dial up that intensity, but do it slowly, do it carefully. I'm Dr. Sanjay Gupta, helping you live a better life.
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0: It's going down live inside the crib on this Thursday in the capital city. What's happening with you and yours right there, Coi Leray? Young boy never broke again right there. That's some heat too, boy. Coming at you, we got it going down on this beautiful Thursday. It started off a little rainy, now it's hot. Yeah, you know what I'm saying? We getting it in and we making it happen today. And I have some wonderful, phenomenal people coming through today. We're gonna talk to y'all. I'm gonna play like y'all ain't in here right now, but y'all in here. You know what I'm saying? We're gonna let you. Ashley, come to the mic right quick. Hey, Ashley, what's up?
1: Hey, how are you?
0: Hey, look, so coming up soon, you have some phenomenal people in here with you. We're gonna talk about some wonderful things. What are we gonna be talking about today?
1: We're gonna be talking about legacy planning, how to get a will, planning for generations to come, and making sure that we're changing the narrative of our community.
0: Okay, that's what I'm talking about. So we have that kind of action going on today live inside the crib. So it's going to be action-packed. We're going to be pumped up today. We're going to be making it work. And we're going to be having a lot of good fun today, man. Some real good fun. You know what I'm saying? When they came in, they were like, hey, Natanzela took care of her business. And they like, DJ Incredible. So you better. I'm like, hey, guys, I know what Tanzela do. I know what Creed do. So I got to. I'm going to do the best I can. It's like double dutch, you know, just the rope's gonna be going around. You just gotta jump in. So I'm gonna jump in. It's gonna happen. So we got a lot of heat coming your way today. Lock in inside with man. Kaylani's on the way, Zeddy Will, and a whole lot more right here live on the Max 94.
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7: Jessica Robinson Moore, your book was amazing.
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7: Stacey. I am so nosy. Yo, I see why Charlamagne endorsed you. Charlamagne is a genius. When Charlamagne stands behind something, he stands behind it for a reason.
8: I don't like you even talking like that. He gets all the way in there,
9: especially when he's standing behind.
8: I don't even like how you said that, Stacey.
10: Power top.
7: You know what?

Yeah, you got a little. Also, YK niece is on there also. So, you know what I'm saying? She's doing it up. Hey, we have a lot of great things going on. We want you to lock it in and tap in and definitely get it in because I have some hookups coming your way. Everybody knows Usher Raymond and Chris Brown. Or should I say that? Chris Brown and Usher Raymond. Either one, they on the way. We had those tickets for you to check that out. So lock in, tap in, you know, and get it in. Karen was like, what's up with the Essence tickets? She want them things, so we gonna, I'm gonna see Karen. We gonna see. You know what I'm saying? So listen up, I can't make you no promises, but I know a few people. You know what I'm saying?

0: way too, boy. I'm talking about some real heat. Before we get to that, got that Chris Brown like we just talked about. That Obvious is up next. Not to mention a whole lot more live inside the crib on the Max 94.1.
1: It's a tank. It's a tank. A tank a day in May. Every day in May, we're giving away a tank of gas. Here's another winner now.
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2: Hey, it's LaTangela calling you from Max 94.1. Who do I have the privilege of speaking to today?
3: Jamie, how you doing?
2: 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And now that I know you got an extra $50 on gas, maybe you can let me hold something.
3: I got it.
2: You just picked up on a tank today, courtesy of Locke Meredith Injury Lawyers. And all you got to do is tell the nation your number one station.
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15: Have you ever noticed that you mostly breathe through one nostril at a time? Even when you're not sick, even when your allergies aren't bothering you. The body actually switches the dominant nostril as frequently as every 2 hours while we're awake. That's according to Adam Taylor, an anatomy professor at Lancaster University in the UK. This alternating cycle is automatic It's regulated subconsciously by the hypothalamus in the brain, he said. Your body does this to give each nostril a chance to rest and repair, so they don't get too dried out, which could make it easier for pathogens and inflammation to cause damage. Now, Taylor also said, studies suggest the left nostril may be more dominant, and when the right nostril is dominant, the body is in a more alert or even stressed state. Who knew? Pretty fascinating stuff. I'm Dr. Sanjay Gupta, helping you live a better life.
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14: 20 years ago, the average attention span was about 2.5 minutes. Today, it's just 47 seconds. Pretty disconcerting. That's according to new research out of UC Irvine. But really, this isn't our fault, at least not entirely. We can blame technology and the world around us. Attention, it turns out, is not an unlimited resource. You only have so much of it to give. Start paying more attention to what times of the day you seem to be at your mental peak. Try to knock out the more complicated stuff during that time. It's also important to take breaks every so often so you can more easily lock in when you're trying to concentrate. One expert said, even trying to visualize where you want to end your day with everything all wrapped up or with tons left to do, that can act as a real motivator. I'm Dr. Sanjay Gupta, helping you live a better life.
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3: Hey, yo, check this out. This DJ Khaled, and this is my new song, One of Them, featuring Lil Baby and Future. It's your music.

0: greatness. You know what I'm saying? When I hear new music and it inspires me, that means it's super great when it's new, because I stay in my classic bag. You know what I'm saying? I can listen to classics all day and I'm good. But when I hear something new that make me feel like, oh, shit. You know what I'm saying? Those be the special ones. You know what I'm saying? So I love to, you know, work with new artists that I just turn into a fan. You know what I'm saying? And then, you know, when we meet each other and it's mutual respect, you know what I'm saying? It's respect and they respect what I've done in the game, and I'm trying to give them as much game as possible.
1: Broski, you know what I'm saying? You got Wham, you got Billy in this, you know what I'm saying?

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1: Max 94.1 Baton Rouge official, no other hip hop and R&B. I have some special guests in the building. We gonna check in right after this. Yeah, it's crazy, right? Turn it up.

0: This is, see, that's the introduction that I needed to give right there. That's how you do. See, I told you, Ashley, you was gonna do it. I just throw it to you.
1: I just throw it to you,
0: and I don't have to worry about the rest. And I tell you what, you all are doing a phenomenal event this Saturday,
1: 10 a.m. to 2 p.m. Park Elementary.
0: Mm-hmm. Okay.
1: Mm-hmm. And so we're doing a legacy planning event, and we're gonna be doing wills, legacy planning. You do have to register for the event, and you can come in and get additional information. Our goal is to make sure as we're restoring our community, we're getting the information out there. So don't think that you don't need a will just because you feel like you don't have enough to leave behind, but you do have something. So let's try to change the narrative, get people out there, get us educated, so we'll know what we can leave behind to our families.
2: So you heard it, is this Saturday from 10 a.m. to 2 p.m. Registration is required, and it has closed, but fear not, because you still can attend to hear the lovely presentation that's been put on by Louisiana Appleseed, where you can get more information about what it means to have a legacy plan and your rights and options for creating a will.
0: Man, this is good. This is good information.
3: The Baton Rouge Bar Association will provide volunteers as well to assist with the wills and any other questions or advice that they need to give.
0: Is that the Baton Rouge Bar Association right down the street? I'll be looking out the window. Is that y'all right
3: there?
0: Right. Okay, I always walk there. I'll be looking out the
1: and
0: street.
1: And keep in mind, she said volunteers. These are actual attorneys donating their time and services to our event. We all partner together because we see the benefit and what the community needs. 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So, you know, register, come hang out with us, get this information, tell a friend, share this information. It's our hope that everyone can walk away knowing what's needed. It's very important to me that we leave our legacy intact for generations to come, not just for today.
0: This is so good. So I'm going to give it to you once again. 10 a.m. to 2 this Saturday at Park Elementary School. Mm-hmm. All right. And, you know, and we want everybody to come out.
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0: That's what I'm talking about right here. All of these phenomenal, wonderful people coming through. And I thank you all so much for coming through and hanging out a little bit, giving us this great information.
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track championships too, relish the regionals, seeing who's heading on to the championship. And we have a lot of stars from LSU and a lot of stars from Southern too. You know, Tashina Lace is the number one hurdler in the country. For real, the number one hurdler in the country at Southern University, Tashina Lace. You know?

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1: 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A tank a day in May. Every day in May, we're giving away a tank of gas. 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
0: Making sure your kids get enough sleep. It's one of the most important things you can do for them as a parent, and yet it's often overlooked. Not only does sleep in the early years set the stage for mental and physical health, it also creates the foundation for how one sleeps later in life. That's according to the National Sleep Foundation. Now, that organization recommends 14 to 17 hours a night for newborns, 12 to 15 for infants, 11 to 14 for toddlers, 10 to 13 for preschoolers, and 9 to 11 for school-aged children. When it's age appropriate, start by talking to your kids about why sleep is important. It helps their body grow, helps their brains learn, helps their mood stay steady. Don't underestimate the importance of a routine. You can even narrate what you're doing step by step to help them along the way. I'm Dr. Sanjay Gupta, helping you live a better life.
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1: 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I promise you, swag. I'm there, Betty.

Baton Rouge Official, number one for hip hop and R&B, man. We in here having a good time. Man, I'm talking to my people. Hey, man, listen. Lock in, tap in, get it in. And I want you to know.

0: Roger and Chris Brown. Usher Raymond, Chris Brown, Usher Raymond. Listen up for your chance to get these tickets to see the Superdome. It's your spot, man, so listen up. It's going down, and it's going to be a whole lot of winning. All you need to do is listen up for your chance to get hooked up. It's going down, for real. Got the bangers on the way. Lock in this hour. Let's do it. I got it. The brand new Rick Ross, Fresh Montana, Max B, that's coming up. And one half of Earth Gang, Johnny Venus is up next. He got a banger too, boy, right here on Baton Rouge Official. 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